0: Willkommen in deiner Absolut Radio Welt. Absolut Radio AI.
1: Oh, I know that you've been hurting. I know I did you wrong. And now

let's get down to business. Give you one more night to get this. We've had a million, million nights just like this. So let's get down to business.